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1: 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We say we're sorry when we bump into you, and even when we don't. 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Yes, we're a bit different, and we like it that way.
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0: 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But don't forget, the most important part of every plan is access to the bathroom.
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1: Second floor, hardware, children's wear, ladies' lingerie. Oh, good morning, Mr. Tyler. Going down?

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1: I'm Justin Goulet. Grand Prairie Enforcement Services will be taking over the automated traffic enforcement program. Previously, the program was done through a third-party contractor, but with the relaunch, it will now be managed by the Grand Prairie Enforcement Services. The program will focus on higher-risk areas, including school zones, playground zones, and construction zones. Officials say the change helps enhance local oversight and ensures alignment with the city's broader traffic safety priorities. The program will be conducted by peace officers, and deployment will be guided by data and evidence-based practices with the goal to ensure enforcement in areas where it is most needed. Grand Prairie City Council has approved the 2027 to 2029 Family and Community Support Services funding framework. With the approved framework, 10% of the funding will go to homelessness and housing insecurity, 25% to mental health and addiction, 10% to employment, 40% to family and sexual violence, and 15% to aging well in the community. Included in the motion was a maximum annual funding cap of $135,000 per funded FCSS activity. You can find the full story on our website. And Stars Air Ambulance officials are urging Canadians to make safety part of their Canada Day celebrations later this week. Officials say demand typically increases as people travel, gather, and spend time in rural or remote areas where access to emergency care may be limited. Officials add that July 1st is averaged in the 85th percentile for call volume compared with other days of the year between 2013 and 2025. The organization is reminding everyone to plan ahead, avoid driving under the influence, wear protective gear and life jackets, stay hydrated, and call 911 in an emergency. Get local news delivered right to you. Sign up for our newsletter on MyGrandPrairieNow.com.
0: Good weather.
2: Well, Big Brother says chance showers in our forecast today and a high of 24. Overnight might see some more showers and a low of 14. Tomorrow, more showers on the way and a high of 23. Right now at the GOAT, we're sitting at 14.
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2: Well, an historic goal in the 92nd minute sent Canada to a 1-0 victory over South Africa yesterday and into the round of 16. Canada's Stefan Astecchio played hero, scoring in the second minute of the second half stoppage time to send Canada to his first ever win in the knockout round of the men's tournament. Canada will now face the winner of today's matchup between the Netherlands and Morocco in Houston on the 4th of July. In CFL action yesterday, the Montreal Alouettes hung on to edge the Ottawa Redblacks by a score of 37-35. And finally, in baseball, the Texas Rangers beat the Blue Jays for a 3-2 victory and a 4-game sweep of Toronto.
0: Line them up. Another hour of rock starts now. 104.7 The GOAT. Everything that rocks.

notice this? It's Royal Tusk, 10 after 6 on the goat. Or I should say 6 to 11 already. Good morning, I'm Jason. Thank you so much for hanging out with me on your Monday. Hey, because it is a new week, I do want to remind you that, yes, we've already given away one weekend pass to Rockin' Thunder down in Edmonton. However, that's not it. We still have another weekend pass up for grabs and also a platinum experience up for grabs as well. So, yeah, Friday, Brady was the winner of two weekend passes. Rockin' Thunder, 3 Days Grace, and Creed, your headliners. This coming Friday, we will also give away another weekend pass, or I should say a pair of weekend passes to Rockin' Thunder in Edmonton. The only thing you have to do, it's very easy, little to no work on your part. All you have to do, listen for your godly proclamation. Pretty much, it's going to be very, very obvious. You can't miss it. Whenever you hear the godly proclamation, it is going to play between the hours of 6 a.m. and 6 p.m. All you have to do is text in the word thunder. Make sure you spell it correctly, T-H-U-N-D-E-R, and send it off to 780-357-1047. If you do that, you're immediately qualified into winning some weekend passes for Rockin' Thunder, and you also go for the platinum experience as well. So again, next pair of weekend passes for Rockin' Thunder. We'll give those away this coming Friday. Listen for your godly proclamation. It's going to play a handful of times. It's not just a one and done. But when you hear it, text in Thunder, T-H-U-N-D-E-R, and send it off to 780-357-1047.

0: Well, just a heads up, friendly reminder, we are going to be talking about Nickelback a lot throughout the show. Just after 6:30, I'll let you know what I mean. Right now, though, we did have a very, very wet weekend. Friday a little bit, Saturday is when most of the rain fell down. Didn't really get too much yesterday. However, I just wanted to give you a heads up that it's going to be rainy a lot throughout the week. Not a lot, just today and tomorrow, thankfully. So today, during the day and overnight, going to see some more showers. Same thing goes for tomorrow. However, Canada Day, as of right now, knock on wood, looks to be okay. They're calling for Wednesday to be a mix on a cloud and a high of 21. Speaking of Canada Day, there's a bunch of stuff going on here in Grand Prairie, including the parade route. That's going to get down, starting underway at 2 o'clock. Right after the parade, there's going to be a bunch of stuff going on in Muskasepe Park from 3:30 all the way until midnight. Admission totally free, family friendly. 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Again, Wednesday calls for mixed sun and cloud and 21. 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
1: I'm Justin Goulet. Grand Prairie Enforcement Services will be taking over the automated traffic enforcement program. Previously, the program was done through a third-party contractor, but with the relaunch, it will now be managed by the Grand Prairie Enforcement Services. The program will focus on higher-risk areas, including school zones, playground zones, and construction zones. Officials say the change helps enhance local oversight and ensures alignment with the city's broader traffic safety priorities. The program will be conducted by peace officers, and deployment will be guided by data and evidence-based practices with the goal to ensure enforcement in areas where it is most needed. Grand Prairie City Council has approved the 2027 to 2029 Family and Community Support Services funding framework. With the approved framework, 10% of the funding will go to homelessness and housing insecurity, 25% to mental health and addiction, 10% to employment, 40% to family and sexual violence, and 15% to aging well in the community. Included in the motion was a maximum annual funding cap of $135,000 per funded FCSS activity. You can find the full story on our website. And Stars Air Ambulance officials are urging Canadians to make safety part of their Canada Day celebrations later this week. Officials say demand typically increases as people travel, gather, and spend time in rural or remote areas where access to emergency care may be limited. Officials add that July 1st is averaged in the 85th percentile for call volume compared with other days of the year between 2013 and 2025. The organization is reminding everyone to plan ahead, avoid driving under the influence, wear protective gear and life jackets, stay hydrated, and call 911 in an emergency. Get local news delivered right to you. 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
0: Good weather.
2: Well, Big Weather says chance showers in our forecast today and a high of 24. Overnight might see some more showers and a low of 14. Tomorrow, get this, even more showers getting up to 23. Right now at the GOAT, we sit at 14.
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2: Well, an historic goal in the 92nd minute sent Canada to a 1-0 victory over South Africa yesterday and into the round of 16. Canada's Stefan Astecchio played hero, scoring in the second minute of the second half stoppage time to send Canada to his first ever win in the knockout round of the men's tournament. Canada will now face the winner of today's matchup between the Netherlands and Morocco in Houston on the 4th of July. In CFL action yesterday, the Montreal Alouettes hung on to edge the Ottawa Redblacks by a score of 37-35. And finally, in baseball, the Texas Rangers beat the Blue Jays for a 3-2 victory and a 4-game sweep of Toronto.
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Talking Thunder. 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

When I come around, it is Green Day, 641 on the GOAT. Good morning, I'm Jason. Right before that, though, you also heard one of your godly proclamations. So if you're curious what that was your cue to text in the word thunder, THUNDER, to 780-357-1047. You might be saying to yourself, oh, did I miss the cutoff? No, let's extend it for a little bit. It is Monday. What the hell? Let's let's have some fun on this weird Canada Day interruption, everybody getting the Wednesday off kind of week. Speaking of Canada Day, though, that is what I want to talk about this morning. Texter Carl, 780-357-1047. In your opinion, who is Canada's active rock band not named Nickelback? So again, in the spirit of Canada Day, let's talk about the biggest band to come out of Canada that's still making records, still doing the touring, but they're just not named Nickelback, just because I feel like that's the easiest, obvious answer. That's the one where it's like, okay, low-hanging fruit, let me pick that. Aside from Nickelback, who is Canada's active rock band? Again, as in active, they're still making records, they're still touring today, they're not kind of doing any farewell stuff by the wayside. We'll come back in about 10 minutes' time. I know who my pick is. This seems pretty obvious to me. But again, I think that's just based on the music I listen to. So again, we'll come back in 10 minutes' time. Text to Carl, 780-357-1047. Online, you get in

0: 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Canada Day fast approaching. In your opinion, who is Canada's active rock band not named Nickelback?
1: The Goat.
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0: You could throw those guys in this conversation. Finger 11, latest, The Mountain, 650 on the goat. I'm Jason. Text or call 780-357-1047. Again, no wrong answers here, but in your opinion, who's Canada's active rock band not named Nickelback? And again, because we're not naming Nickelback, they're the obvious answer. You know, you think of any band from Canada, who's the first one that comes to your mind aside from Nickelback? Pretty much how we're framing this is, say nobody has ever heard, or say you're showing a band to someone who has never heard music before in their entire life. They've just gone their whole life without listening to music, and you say, this is the one band that represents music in Canada. Who is it going to be? Who's the first one that comes to your mind? And again, active as in they're still putting out new music and they're still touring about. It's got to be, like, for me, it's got to be 3 Days Grace, right? Like, if we're talking about Canadian bands that people instantly recognize and they say, oh, yeah, these guys are from Canada. 3 Days Grace, they got to be at the top of the list, right? One of the first bands that come to mind. Special mention, I guess, to Finger 11, Billy Talent, Our Lady Peace, maybe? 3 Days Grace is the clear frontrunner, at least for me anyway. What about you? Join the show and let me know. Again, curious to hear what you got to say. Text or call 780-357-1047. Online, you can find us Facebook or Instagram, 1047 The Goat. I want to know, in your opinion, no wrong answers here, who is Canada's active rock band not named Nickelback?
1: The Goat.
2: I'm meteorologist David Spence with Rural Roots Canada. The wet pattern that has dominated the Grand Prairie and Alberta Peace region continues through the early part of this week, but a gradual and welcome improvement is finally within sight. Today brings cloud showers and the risk of a thunderstorm. Any thunderstorm that develops could produce heavy rain and small hail. It's not a field day. Tuesday, tomorrow, see showers continuing with a high near 19. The blocking pattern is weakening, but the Peace is the last region to feel it. Canada Day will bring a break from meaningful rainfall. Cloudy skies, highs in the low to mid-20s, the best day of the week. Thursday carries continued shower chances with highs in the 17 to 19 degree range. And Friday through the weekend sees mainly light scattered activity with minimal accumulations, but temperatures remain cool for early July, highs in the high teens. Heat unit accumulation remains a serious concern in this region. Producers with seeding or spraying still outstanding are running out of calendar. Capture every dry hour aggressively. For Rural Roots Canada, I'm meteorologist David Spence.
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1: I'm Justin Goulet. Grand Prairie Enforcement Services will be taking over the automated traffic enforcement program. Previously, the program was done through a third-party contractor, but with the relaunch, it will now be managed by the Grand Prairie Enforcement Services. The program will focus on higher-risk areas, including school zones, playground zones, and construction zones. Officials say the change helps enhance local oversight and ensures alignment with the city's broader traffic safety priorities. The program will be conducted by peace officers, and deployment will be guided by data and evidence-based practices with the goal to ensure enforcement in areas where it is most needed. Grand Prairie City Council has approved the 2027 to 2029 Family and Community Support Services funding framework. With the approved framework, 10% of the funding will go to homelessness and housing insecurity, 25% to mental health and addiction, 10% to employment, 40% to family and sexual violence, and 15% to aging well in the community. Included in the motion was a maximum annual funding cap of $135,000 per funded FCSS activity. You can find the full story on our website. And Stars Air Ambulance officials are urging Canadians to make safety part of their Canada Day celebrations later this week. Officials say demand typically increases as people travel, gather, and spend time in rural or remote areas where access to emergency care may be limited. Officials add that July 1st is averaged in the 85th percentile for call volume compared with other days of the year between 2013 and 2025. The organization is reminding everyone to plan ahead, avoid driving under the influence, wear protective gear and life jackets, stay hydrated, and call 911 in an emergency. Get local news delivered right to you. 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
0: Good weather.
2: Well, Big Weather says chance showers are forecast today and a high of 24. Overnight might see some more showers and a low of 14. Tomorrow, possible showers getting up to 23. Right now at the GOAT, 7:02.
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2: Well, an historic goal in the 92nd minute sent Canada to a 1-0 victory over South Africa yesterday and into the round of 16. Canada's Stefan Astecchio played hero, scoring in the second minute of the second half stoppage time to send Canada to his first ever win in the knockout round of the men's tournament. Canada will now face the winner of today's matchup between the Netherlands and Morocco in Houston on the 4th of July. In CFL action yesterday, the Montreal Alouettes hung on to edge the Ottawa Redblacks by a score of 37-35. And finally, in baseball, the Texas Rangers beat the Blue Jays for a 3-2 victory and a 4-game sweep of Toronto.
0: Rocking through the heart of Alberta. 104.7 The Goat. Everything that rocks is on

Santa Carolina, Dexter and the Moon Rocks, 709 on the goat. I'm Jason. Thank you so much for hanging out with me on your Monday. Seems to be a couple people that are confused when it comes to the God of Rock and Thunder contest that we got going on right now. So pretty much, yes, your godly proclamation has already played once today. However, that also means it's going to play a handful of more times. Every day, Monday through Friday, including Saturday and Sunday, between the hours of 6 a.m. and 6 p.m., we play you the godly proclamation. It's very, very obvious. You can't miss it. Whenever you hear it, make sure you text in the word thunder. Spell it correctly. Send it off to 780-357-1047. If you do that, your name is then in the draw for a couple weekend passes over to Rockin' Thunder. Again, next month down at Edmonton, July 11th and 12th. 3 days, Grace and Creed going to be your headliners. Also taking the stage, Glorious Sons, Mammoth, Grandson, Buck Cherry, Paul Langlois of the Tragically Hip, Fifth Naked, Calling All Captains, The Watchmen, list goes on and on. So again, yes, it's already played once today. It's going to play a handful of more times. Listen for your godly proclamation when you hear it. Send it in to 780-357-1047 to get your name in the draw. We're talking about Canadian bands right now. We'll come back about 6 minutes. Text or call 780-357-1047. Who is Canada's active rock band, not named Nickelback? We're getting some weird answers for this one. STP, Interstate Love Song, to go.

0: I gotta say, the Headstones would be a really solid answer for what we're talking about today. It's 717 on the GOAT. Good morning, I'm Jason. Text or call 780-357-1047. Again, Canada Day, fast approaching. It's coming up this Wednesday. In your opinion, no wrong answer here, who is Canada's active rock band not named Nickelback? So again, active as in they're still touring, they're still putting out records. Who is the number one band, or I guess a musician, to come out of Canada that's still active, not named Nickelback? Got to be 3 Days Grace, right? Like, I've seen them live in concert probably 3 or 4 times now. Every single time I go, they absolutely blow me away. We've been playing a lot of their songs off their Alienation record, too. It doesn't seem like 3 Days Grace has a whole lot of misses in their song catalog. This one in from Haley on the GOAT Facebook page says the Trues also come to mind. The Trues are criminally underrated. Like, as evidenced by me not mentioning them when I was talking about active bands from Canada. But I've seen them twice, and they always put on a phenomenal live show. They were here last year in the summer in Grand Prairie performing downtown. Again, 10 out of 10 performance from the Trues. Colton says Theory of a Dead Man. Theory of a Dead Man, that's a sneaky, sneaky pick for Canada's band. Got a lot of people saying the Glorious Sons. Brandon says 3 Days Grace. This one from Allie says July Talk. Maybe. Like, they are good, but Canada's band? Maybe. What about you? Join the show and let me know. Again, Canada Day fast approaching, coming up this Wednesday. Who is Canada's active rock band? Again, active as in, you know, they're still touring, they're still making records. Who is Canada's active rock band not named Nickelback? Because I feel like that's the easy low-hanging fruit. Text or call 780-357-1047. You can also join in Facebook or Instagram. 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
1: I'm Justin Goulet. Grand Prairie Enforcement Services will be taking over the automated traffic enforcement program. Previously, the program was done through a third-party contractor, but with the relaunch, it will now be managed by the Grand Prairie Enforcement Services. The program will focus on higher-risk areas, including school zones, playground zones, and construction zones. Officials say the change helps enhance local oversight and ensures alignment with the city's broader traffic safety priorities. The program will be conducted by peace officers, and deployment will be guided by data and evidence-based practices with the goal to ensure enforcement in areas where it is most needed. Grand Prairie City Council has approved the 2027 to 2029 Family and Community Support Services funding framework. With the approved framework, 10% of the funding will go to homelessness and housing insecurity, 25% to mental health and addiction, 10% to employment, 40% to family and sexual violence, and 15% to aging well in the community. Included in the motion was a maximum annual funding cap of $135,000 per funded FCSS activity. You can find the full story on our website. And Stars Air Ambulance officials are urging Canadians to make safety part of their Canada Day celebrations later this week. Officials say demand typically increases as people travel, gather, and spend time in rural or remote areas where access to emergency care may be limited. Officials add that July 1st is averaged in the 85th percentile for call volume compared with other days of the year between 2013 and 2025. The organization is reminding everyone to plan ahead, avoid driving under the influence, wear protective gear and life jackets, stay hydrated, and call 911 in an emergency. Get local news delivered right to you. Sign up for our newsletter on MyGrandPrairieNow.com.
0: Good weather.
2: Well, Big Weather says chance showers in our forecast today and a high of 24. Overnight might see some more showers, possible thunderstorms at a low of 14. Tomorrow, even more showers and a high of 23. Right now at the GOAT, 731, and we sit at 15.
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2: Well, an historic goal in the 92nd minute sent Canada to a 1-0 victory over South Africa yesterday and into the round of 16. Canada's Stefan Astecchio played hero, scoring in the second minute of the second half stoppage time to send Canada to his first ever win in the knockout round of the men's tournament. Canada will now face the winner of today's matchup between the Netherlands and Morocco in Houston on the 4th of July. In CFL action yesterday, the Montreal Alouettes hung on to edge the Ottawa Redblacks by a score of 37-35. And finally, in baseball, the Texas Rangers beat the Blue Jays for a 3-2 victory and a four-game sweep of Toronto.
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0: Well, that's an interesting pick for today. Junkhouse praying for the rain, 7:38 on the GOAT. Good morning, I'm Jason. Thank you for hanging out with me on your Monday. Speaking of rain, we got a lot of rain coming today. Some more rain coming tomorrow. Canada Day, though, as of right now, everything looks like it should be A-okay. Knock on wood. Hopefully that is the case. But yeah, rain in the forecast today, rain in the forecast tomorrow. Canada Day should be okay. Speaking of rain, though, Saturday, we got a lot of rain. It rained pretty much Friday night, all throughout Saturday. It didn't stop until sometime Sunday morning. I was out for a good portion of the day on Saturday. I don't know if you can tell, but I think I picked up a little something. I do sound a little bit off. So, and again, I've said this before, maybe you're in the same boat as me. Maybe you picked up a little bit of a bug. I have a 100% cure-all that is guaranteed to work within the hour. So if you got some kind of illness going on, I'll tell you what that is in about 10 minutes' time. First, though, traffic-wise, construction aside, we seem to be doing okay. If you are out and about, you see anything going on, appreciate a heads up. You can get in touch. Text or call 780-357-1047.
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0: I don't know about you. My weekend was fairly uneventful. I didn't get up to too much. I did spend a lot of time outside, which is why I sound the way that I sound on Saturday. Yeah, I got a bit more gravitas to my voice right now, which is a fancy way of saying, hey, I think I'm sick. There seems to be this summertime illness going around the city. At least that's what I've noticed. Some of the people that I talk to, they don't sound like they're at 100%. They don't sound like they're running at full capacity, and myself included. I felt it come on Saturday night. Like, you know when something feels a little bit off, and you're like, oh, I hope this isn't the case. I hope this isn't what it is. And then Sunday I woke up, and I'm like, oh, my God, this is. This is what it is, and this is where I am at right now. Again, I've noticed a lot of people also having this summertime sickness, so I thought I would share a recipe for you. This is Jason's 100% magic, all-natural cure-all for any sickness to get rid of it really, really quick, maybe. So I'm going to have this when I go home later today. It is a form of tea, but it's a garlic tea. So here's the ingredients, here's the recipe. I'll give you a step-by-step demonstration. It's very, very simple to do. Take 2 cloves of garlic, chop them up real fine, get them super small. Take a big heaping tablespoon of honey, throw that in the cup. Cut a lemon in half, squeeze half of that in there, and then just add some boiling water. Drink it back. And it's important to know, though, you got to drink it when it's hot. And here's the thing. I know it sounds bad. I know it sounds very, very unappetizing. But it works. It works. You'll feel the effect within an hour. The only downside is that your house will smell like some sort of weird soup broth for about 3 days. And that is the 100% magic all-natural cure-all by Jason from when you're sick and you want to feel better quickly. Maybe.
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1: I'm Justin Goulet. Grand Prairie Enforcement Services will be taking over the automated traffic enforcement program. Previously, the program was done through a third-party contractor, but with the relaunch, it will now be managed by the Grand Prairie Enforcement Services. The program will focus on higher-risk areas, including school zones, playground zones, and construction zones. Officials say the change helps enhance local oversight and ensures alignment with the city's broader traffic safety priorities. The program will be conducted by peace officers, and deployment will be guided by data and evidence-based practices with the goal to ensure enforcement in areas where it is most needed. Grand Prairie City Council has approved the 2027 to 2029 Family and Community Support Services funding framework. With the approved framework, 10% of the funding will go to homelessness and housing insecurity, 25% to mental health and addiction, 10% to employment, 40% to family and sexual violence, and 15% to aging well in the community. Included in the motion was a maximum annual funding cap of $135,000 per funded FCSS activity. You can find the full story on our website. And Stars Air Ambulance officials are urging Canadians to make safety part of their Canada Day celebrations later this week. Officials say demand typically increases as people travel, gather, and spend time in rural or remote areas where access to emergency care may be limited. Officials add that July 1st is averaged in the 85th percentile for call volume compared with other days of the year between 2013 and 2025. The organization is reminding everyone to plan ahead, avoid driving under the influence, wear protective gear and life jackets, stay hydrated, and call 911 in an emergency. Get local news delivered right to you. Sign up for our newsletter on MyGrandPrairieNow.com.
0: Good weather.
2: Well, Big Weather says chance showers in our forecast today and a high of 24. Overnight might see some more showers and a low of 14. Tomorrow, possible showers getting up to 23. Right now at the Goat, it's 8:04 and we sit at 15.
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2: Well, an historic goal in the 92nd minute sent Canada to a 1-0 victory over South Africa yesterday and into the round of 16. Canada's Stefan Astecchio played hero, scoring in the second minute of the second half stoppage time to send Canada to his first ever win in the knockout round of the men's tournament. Canada will now face the winner of today's matchup between the Netherlands and Morocco in Houston on the 4th of July. In CFL action yesterday, the Montreal Alouettes hung on to edge the Ottawa Redblacks by a score of 37-35. And finally, in baseball, the Texas Rangers beat the Blue Jays for a 3-2 victory and a 4-game sweep of Toronto.
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0: term.
1: I will say, out of all the bands that have been mentioned so far, Our Lady Peace is yet to be mentioned. That's Sound the Alarm, 8:11 on the Goat. Good morning, I'm Jason. We are going to come back to this. Canada Day, of course, fast approaching. It's coming up on Wednesday. Text or call 780-357-1047. You also get in touch online, Facebook or Instagram, 1047 The Goat. In your opinion, there's no wrong answer here, but in your opinion, who is Canada's active rock band? So again, active as in, they're still putting out music, they're still doing the touring thing. Who is Canada's active rock band not named Nickelback? Because I feel like Nickelback's the first one that sort of comes to mind. It's like the low-hanging fruit. You know what I mean? Like, yes, you can say that. But who is Canada's active rock band not named Nickelback? Again, we'll come back in about 7 minutes' time. Right now, though, I do want to remind you this is fast approaching. July 20th is the ticket deadline in your Cash and Camping Super Lottery. 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The early bird draws have come and gone, but you're still playing for all of the various prize packs. Highland Ridge Range Light. 252 RB is the third place prize. 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Who's Canada's active rock band not named Nickelback? We'll come back after Gob. Till then, Five Finger Death Punch, The Goat. No.

0: I mean this with no disrespect, but out of all the bands that could have been brought up on a day where we're asking who is Canada's active rock band, not called Nickelback, Gob has been brought up more times than I thought they were going to. And again, that's no disrespect for me on Gob. I've seen them live a handful of times. Every single time they put on a show, they're always great. They're just not the first band that comes to mind. At least for me, anyway. 780-357-1047. You can also get in touch online, Facebook or Instagram. 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Again, Canada Day right around the corner. Passing this one off to you. Who is Canada's active rock band? Again, active as in they're still putting out records. They're still touring. Who is Canada's active rock band, not named Nickelback? Because I feel like Nickelback is sort of the easy answer for today. I was going 3 days grace. For me, like that's clear in a way. If you were to show someone a band from Canada, again, not named Nickelback, to be like, hey, this is what we got going on, 3 Days Grace has to be that band you show them. Got this one. This person says, I love the Beaches. Yeah, for a more like modern thing, the Beaches, they put out a lot of good songs. This one says Mother. Got one that says Arkells. A lot of people also saying 3 Days Grace. 3 Days Grace and the Glorious Sons are getting a lot of traction, both on the text line and on the Facebook page. Big Wreck is another one. This one from Rick says, biggest active Canadian rock band not named Nickelback has to be Big Wreck. Yeah, Big Wreck is one of those like sneaky bands where you know all of their songs, but maybe you won't be able to list all of their songs off the top of your head. But if you hear them come on, you're like, oh yeah, that's Big Wreck and this is that song. Oh yeah, that's Big Wreck and this is that song. They had a lot of good songs. So maybe Big Wreck should be in that conversation. And what about you? Join the show and let me know again. 780-357-1047. Online, Facebook, or Instagram. Find us at 1047 The Goat. Again, Canada Day fast approaching. In your opinion, there's no wrong answer. Who is Canada's active rock band? So again, active as in still touring, still putting out new music. Who is Canada's active rock band? Not named Nickelback.
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1: I'm Justin Goulet. Grand Prairie Enforcement Services will be taking over the automated traffic enforcement program. Previously, the program was done through a third-party contractor, but with the relaunch, it will now be managed by the Grand Prairie Enforcement Services. The program will focus on higher-risk areas, including school zones, playground zones, and construction zones. Officials say the change helps enhance local oversight and ensures alignment with the city's broader traffic safety priorities. The program will be conducted by peace officers, and deployment will be guided by data and evidence-based practices with the goal to ensure enforcement in areas where it is most needed. Grand Prairie City Council has approved the 2027 to 2029 Family and Community Support Services funding framework. With the approved framework, 10% of the funding will go to homelessness and housing insecurity, 25% to mental health and addiction, 10% to employment, 40% to family and sexual violence, and 15% to aging well in the community. Included in the motion was a maximum annual funding cap of $135,000 per funded FCSS activity. You can find the full story on our website. And Stars Air Ambulance officials are urging Canadians to make safety part of their Canada Day celebrations later this week. Officials say demand typically increases as people travel, gather, and spend time in rural or remote areas where access to emergency care may be limited. Officials add that July 1st is averaged in the 85th percentile for call volume compared with other days of the year between 2013 and 2025. The organization is reminding everyone to plan ahead, avoid driving under the influence, wear protective gear and life jackets, stay hydrated, and call 911 in an emergency. Get local news delivered right to you. 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
0: Good weather.
2: Well, Big Weather says chance showers in our forecast today and a high of 24. Overnight might see some more showers and a low of 14. Tomorrow, possible showers getting up to 23. Right now at the GOAT, 834. And we sit at 17.
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2: Well, an historic goal in the 92nd minute sent Canada to a 1-0 victory over South Africa yesterday and into the round of 16. Canada's Stefan Astecchio played hero, scoring in the second minute of the second half stoppage time to send Canada to his first ever win in the knockout round of the men's tournament. Canada will now face the winner of today's matchup between the Netherlands and Morocco in Houston on the 4th of July. In CFL action yesterday, the Montreal Alouettes hung on to edge the Ottawa Redblacks by a score of 37-35. And finally, in baseball, the Texas Rangers beat the Blue Jays for a 3-2 victory and a 4-game sweep of Toronto.
0: 9 out of 10 listeners agree. 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

I don't know about you, but my weekend wasn't a total waste. I did go to the registry office. I think that's where I picked up a little bit of this cold that's been going around. Something else I picked up, though, was a brand new driver's license. And by brand new, I mean it's the old one that we used to have. Yeah, if you don't know, June 28th, so yesterday, was the cutoff to renew your license if you still wanted to extend it out, mainly to get the one with the dinosaur on it. While I was at the registry office, though, I did learn that my priorities might be a little bit different than other people. Because when my wife and I, we got up to the counter, person behind the counter goes, yeah, what's your reason for wanting a new driver's license? And I just said, I want to extend it so I can get the dinosaur. And she said, are you moving? Are you planning on moving? We did move. Yeah, not this past Friday, but the Friday before that. That is another reason that I did have to get a new driver's license just to update my current address. But yeah, if you missed the news, June 28th was the official last day. So yesterday was the final day to renew your license if you wanted to extend it with the dinosaur. All other licenses, I know it's going to be down today. It's going to be down tomorrow. And then obviously on Wednesday for Canada Day, they can't issue any new ones. So the cutoff is gone, it is passed, and then there's going to be the new and improved updated licensing look. You might be asking yourself, Jason, is it worth it? Is it worth it to pick up some kind of illness that's probably going to stay with you for about 2 weeks just to extend the life of your dinosaur driver's license? I hope so.

0: So.
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0: New music from the Lazies, Too Tough to Die. It's 8:52 on the GOAT. Good morning, I'm Jason. Traffic, we seem to be doing okay. If you notice anything, something causing delays, appreciate a heads up. Also wanted to remind you, just over 10 minutes from now, it's when we turn things over to you, the 104.7 GOAT listener. The 9 o'clock nut shot. So yeah, if your Monday's starting off a little bit slow, maybe you need a bit of a boost. 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That's what the 9 o'clock nut shot is here for. 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Make sure you got your first name. Text it off to 780-357-1047. We'll pick one text at random. That song will then be our 9 o'clock nut shot song for the day. Again, it's not going to happen right now. You still got a little bit of time. But again, song, artist, first name. We pick one at random. Send it off to 780-357-1047.
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1: I'm Justin Goulet. Grand Prairie Enforcement Services will be taking over the automated traffic enforcement program. Previously, the program was done through a third-party contractor, but with the relaunch, it will now be managed by the Grand Prairie Enforcement Services. The program will focus on higher-risk areas, including school zones, playground zones, and construction zones. Officials say the change helps enhance local oversight and ensures alignment with the city's broader traffic safety priorities. The program will be conducted by peace officers, and deployment will be guided by data and evidence-based practices with the goal to ensure enforcement in areas where it is most needed. Grand Prairie City Council has approved the 2027 to 2029 Family and Community Support Services funding framework. With the approved framework, 10% of the funding will go to homelessness and housing insecurity, 25% to mental health and addiction, 10% to employment, 40% to family and sexual violence, and 15% to aging well in the community. Included in the motion was a maximum annual funding cap of $135,000 per funded FCSS activity. You can find the full story on our website. And Stars Air Ambulance officials are urging Canadians to make safety part of their Canada Day celebrations later this week. Officials say demand typically increases as people travel, gather, and spend time in rural or remote areas where access to emergency care may be limited. Officials add that July 1st is averaged in the 85th percentile for call volume compared with other days of the year between 2013 and 2025. The organization is reminding everyone to plan ahead, avoid driving under the influence, wear protective gear and life jackets, stay hydrated, and call 911 in an emergency. Get local news delivered right to you. Sign up for our newsletter on mygrandprairienow.com.
2: Good weather.
3: Well, Big Weather says chance showers in our forecast today and a high of 24. Overnight might see some more showers. Possible thunderstorms dropping to a low of 14. Tomorrow, chance showers getting up to 23. Right now at the GOAT, it's 901. And we sit at 17.
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3: Well, an historic goal in the 92nd minute sent Canada to a 1-0 victory over South Africa yesterday and into the round of 16. Canada's Stefan Astecchio played hero, scoring in the second minute of the second half stoppage time to send Canada to his first ever win in the knockout round of the men's tournament. Canada will now face the winner of today's matchup between the Netherlands and Morocco in Houston on the 4th of July. In CFL action yesterday, the Montreal Alouettes hung on to edge the Ottawa Redblacks by a score of 37-35. And finally, in baseball, the Texas Rangers beat the Blue Jays for a 3-2 victory and a 4-game sweep of Toronto.
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1: Well, yes, it is time for your 9 o'clock Nutshot. Again, this is when we turn things over to you, the 104.7 GOAT listener. I said, hey, if you need a bit of a pick-me-up, if you need a little bit of a boost this Monday morning, text in your request, whether it's a song or an artist. Make sure you got your first name. Send it off to 780-357-1047. This is where maybe burden isn't the right word, but this is where the weight sort of lands on me. I got a request here from Eric. Eric said, hey, Jason, I feel like we don't hear enough MCR on the radio. Any chance you could play some My Chemical Romance? Up to you. And now I'm going, this is... Again, I like to be in this position, but I also don't like to be. Because, you know, there's songs that we all have by artists that we love that we just don't really... It doesn't really grab us, if that makes sense. But I wanted to go a little bit off the beaten path. You know, I didn't want to do a Black Parade. I didn't want to do a Teenagers from My Chemical Romance. So, 9 o'clock Nutshot song for the day from Eric. MCR, famous last words on the GOAT. No, I'm

0: Mr. Brightside, it's the Killers, 916 on the GOAT. Good morning, I'm Jason. Thank you so much for hanging out with me on your Monday. We are going to get back to our conversation today. Of course, Canada Day is fast approaching right around the corner. Wednesday. Bunch of stuff planned in the city. I thought we could talk about that a little bit. 780-357-1047. Again, text or call. In your opinion, there's no wrong answer on this one, but in your opinion, who is Canada's active rock band? Again, active as in still making music. They're still putting out albums. They're still on tour. Who is Canada's active rock band not named Nickelback? Because I feel like Nickelback is the front runner. It's the easy go. You know what I mean? It's the low-hanging fruit. Who's Canada's active rock band not named Nickelback? We'll come back to that roughly about 15 minutes' time. Right now, though, I do want to remind you, we got a bunch of contests going on, namely including the God of Rock and Thunder. So pretty much anytime you hear your godly proclamation, that's when you have to text in the word thunder, T-H-U-N-D-E-R, to 780-357-1047. Just for doing that, your name goes into a draw up for grabs. We're going to give this away on Friday. Pair of weekend passes to Rock and Thunder down in Edmonton. And then on Monday morning, 7:15, we're going to give away our Platinum Experience to Rock and Thunder. So, of course, Rock and Thunder is going down over the course of 2 days. Next month, July 11th and 12th, Edmonton Exhibitions Land Racetrack. 3 days, Grace and Creed, going to be your headliners there. List goes on and on. Glorious Sons, Mammoth, Grandson, Buck Cherry, tons more are going to be taking the stage. We're also going to have some more contests. We'll give some stuff away to the Hythe Motor Speedway and to the Grand Prairie Air Show a little bit later on as we get closer to those dates. Of course, if you want to stay up to date with everything we got going on, make sure to check us out on the socials. As of right now, 9:18 a.m., June 29th, 2026, we're at 997 followers over on the Facebook. Could hit 1,000 by today. You could be number 1,000. I don't think you get anything other than bragging rights. 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That's where we'll keep you up to date. 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

0: Live, it's Pearl Jam. Everything that rocks on 104.7 The Goat. I'm Jason. I want you to close your eyes. Let's do an exercise right now. Close your eyes. Imagine someone who has never listened to music before. For whatever reason, they made it through their life having listening to no music whatsoever. Who is the one band from Canada that you would show them to say, yeah, when it comes to active, you know, rock bands, this is what we got? Who is that band that's not called Nickelback? That's what we're talking about today. Of course, Canada Day fast approaching. It's coming up this Wednesday. Text or call 780-357-1047. Because Nickelback is too easy, and it's clear that it's only the obvious answer. Who is Canada's active rock band not named Nickelback? We've been getting some usual suspects on this one. This one coming in from, no name on it, which is fine. You never have to sign your name. This person says Glass Tiger. Maybe. Do a lot of people know? Are they still active? See, that just right there, for me anyway, takes them out of contention. Tim says 3 Days Grace. Seen him in Edmonton with Wage War and Volbeat. Great lineup. I was at that concert too. Phenomenal performance. I think that was the first Canadian show they did with Adam Gontier coming back to 3 Days Grace. Or at least that was the first tour before they put out their Alienation record. Some of the other bands getting mentioned today. There's a lot of people saying Glorious Sons. A lot of people going to 3 Days Grace. A lot of people saying Big Wreck. Which, in my opinion, Big Wreck is sort of like the sneaky pick. We also got one person that says One Bad Son. What about you? Join the show. Let me know. Again, there's relatively no wrong answer to this one. Canada Day, fast approaching, is coming up on Wednesday. In your opinion, who is Canada's active rock band not named Nickelback?
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0: Leader of men, it's Nickelback on the goat. I'm Jason. That is going to do things for me today. And getting out of here, taking off. I just want to say thank you so much for listening. Whenever you did, I really appreciate it. Again, some of the bands that people were saying, we were talking about, because Canada Day is right around the corner, Wednesday. Who is Canada's active rock band not named Nickelback? One of the ones that stood out to me, there was somebody that said the Jutes, which that was one that I had to Google. A lot of people went with the Arkells, which kind of surprised me, because if you're going with you know, bands from Canada, like, this is our band. Don't get me wrong, the Arkells are good. Are they big enough to fill those boots? Some of the other ones we got, somebody said Broken Love and Royal Blood, which, again, that kind of goes back to the Arkells thing. I was saying 3 Days Grace. A lot of other people said it was 3 Days Grace. So I think that's where we'll leave it today. Speaking of Canada Day, though, of course, the city has a bunch of stuff going on, including a parade and free stuff happening over at Muskasepe Park. If you want to know all the details, you can check them out under the events tab, mygpnow.com.
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It's on 104.7 The Goat, everything that rocks. My name's Jen Bailey. Thanks for spending some of your Monday morning with me. I hope you had a great weekend. You're ready for the midweek holiday we have. Now, the question is, if you had any like celebrations for Canada Day, did you do them this weekend or are you waiting till next weekend? Because July 1st is, you know, smack dab in the middle of the week. So if you had any like barbecues or get-togethers, did you do them this weekend or are you waiting until next weekend? Because some people don't like to celebrate after the fact. Like, I know that's true for, I don't know, Halloween and stuff, but is it for Canada Day? Anyways, whatever you're getting up to this Wednesday or this weekend, you can find a list of events over on our website, mygpnow.com. The Glorious Sons are on the way right after Ozzy Osbourne. It's on the go.

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shit looking. 104.7 The GOAT with Gandarvis and Downtime. So have you been watching the FIFA World Cup? Sorry to spoil it for you if you have not watched the Canada game yet, but they won. I didn't even watch the game. And at about 4 o'clock yesterday, my husband goes, "Oh my gosh, who won the Canada game?" And he looks at his phone and I could tell by his reaction who won. Watching the highlights, though, it was pretty crazy. They scored in like the last 2 minutes of the game, and it wasn't even regular time. It was like injury time. So yeah, just fantastic for Canada to move on to the round of 16 after beating South Africa. Stay tuned. Sublime is coming up right now. It's Faith No More with Epic.

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Pink Floyd, Comfortably Numb. It's on 104.7 The Goat, everything that rocks. So we do have a chance of showers for today, risk of thunderstorms as well. I don't want to get ahead of myself, but Wednesday, July 1st, Canada Day, mix of sun and cloud, high of 21 degrees. Looks like it's going to be a nice day for whatever celebrations that you have going on. Like I said, we will keep an eye on the forecast because it could change, but hopefully we get, you know, a little bit of sunshine. I actually like that it's not going to be too hot. I think 21 is like perfect temperature, especially if you're, you know, outside with the kids all day. It's going to be a nice day. And if you want more information on the Fête du Canada Day celebration going on in Muscatine Park on Wednesday, you can head to our website, mygpnow.com. It's a full day of free events. There's a parade and there's going to be lots of fun things happening. 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And of course, be watching for the Goat Cruiser powered by Ken Sargent GMC Buick, wherever you're going in Grand Prairie, because if you see us, you can enter to win a monthly prize pack from our friends at New Horizon Co-op. It's a $100 gas card and a 5-pack of car washes. So keep an eye out for us. You never know where we are going to be next. Here's Billy Talent. It's Surrender.

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1: 1, 2, 1, 2, 3, 4.

Nickelback with Skinny Little Missy. It's on 104.7 The Goat. My name's Jen Bailey. Thanks for hanging out with me this morning. Hope your Monday's off to a great start. We are still taking qualifiers for Rock and Thunder. Yes, Jason drew winners on Friday, but we do have more tickets to give away, and he's going to draw those names on July 3rd. So keep on listening for the Godly Proclamation. When you hear it, you text Thunder to 780-357-1047, and your name goes in the draw to see Creed, 3 Days Grace, Mammoth, The Glorious Sons. It's happening in Edmonton July 11th and 12th. So keep on listening for that Godly Proclamation, and Jason will make the draw on July 3rd. Here's Days of the New on The Goat.

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Turnstile, look out for me. 104.7 The Goat, everything that rocks. So heads up, starting tomorrow, there is going to be some construction in the westbound lanes of 116th Avenue between Lakeland Drive and 100th Street. And work is being completed in phases so that it can help reduce traffic impacts. But you can expect some reduced capacity and traffic patterns and delays throughout the area. So just a heads up, if you want more information, you can head to cityofgp.com. And if you have any tips on the road, we'd always love to hear it. You can either message us or, you know, let us know on Facebook or whatever. Send us a text. We would love to hear from you. Stay safe out there on the roads. Here's Kaiser Chiefs with Ruby.

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1047 The Goat with Stone Temple Pilots. It's Vaseline. Now, we've all been talking about Canada at the FIFA World Cup because we're very excited. We're very proud of our country. But of course, Erling Haaland has been a top story as well. The Norwegian soccer player is an up and comer, and he's got a very specific look, you know, the blonde, slick back hair. And people have taken notice, including celebrities like Channing Tatum. He was actually at the game against France a couple days ago. And he was sporting Norway's jersey, and he had like a blonde wig on. And then he even posted a funny video to his Instagram saying that he was Erling Haaland's stunt double. It's great fun. I love it. I love hearing these stories coming out from the World Cup. Here's the Trues on 104.7 The Goat. There's no

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1: I'm Thomas Robertson. Kidsport Peace Country is encouraging the community to donate unused sports equipment through their month-long equipment drive from July 2nd to August 2nd. During the fundraiser, Kidsport is encouraging donations of gently used sports equipment and bicycles of all types and sizes. Some of the drop-off locations include Canadian Tire, the Westgate Boston Pizza, and the Fountain Tire in Whispering Ridge. More information about the fundraiser can be found on our website. A 31-year-old man is facing numerous charges after allegedly pointing a weapon at several people in Peace River. Throughout the afternoon of June 25th, Peace River RCMP says they received a trio of calls about a man allegedly walking on the road and pointing a handgun at people. Through active patrols as well as community peace officers and police dog services, the suspect was located and arrested. The 31-year-old is facing a slew of charges, including pointing a firearm, unauthorized use of a prohibited weapon, and resisting arrest and obstruction. Grand Prairie City Council has approved the 2027 to 2029 Family and Community Support Services funding framework. With the approved framework, 10% of the funding will go to homelessness and housing insecurity, 25% to mental health and addiction, 10% to employment, 40% to family and sexual violence, and 15% to aging well in the community. Included in the motion was a maximum annual funding cap of $135,000 per funded FCSS activity. You can find the full story on our website. Local news delivered right to you. 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
0: Good weather.
2: Well, Big Weather says chance showers in our forecast today and a high of 24. Overnight might see some more showers and a low of 14. Tomorrow, even more showers on the way and a high of 23.
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4: Friday kicks off the 90th annual Pinocchio Stampede and will be nearly halfway through the WPCA season. 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
5: 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And then when we get to see Blake at every other show, so we don't get to see her all the time, but a lot of them, so which is good.
4: The Pinocchio Stampede will run until July 1st when the champion will be crowned. This is the WPCA Race Report presented by VisitLethbridge.com.
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Evanescence, Who Will You Follow? 104.7 The Goat, everything that rocks. My name's Jen Bailey. Happy Monday. Thanks for spending some of it with me. You've heard us talking about Made and Played in Canada, but have you checked out the website? madeandplayedincanada.ca. It's not just where you can submit your music if you're an artist or a band. It's also where you can find new Canadian music. You can search by genre. You can search by locations. You know, you can find musicians close to you or across the country, whatever you feel like. It's our way of bringing amazing Canadian talent to the forefront. So check it out. madeandplayedincanada.ca. Stay tuned. Moist is coming up right now. It's the Black Crowes. She Talks to Angels.

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104.7 The Goat with Sum 41 makes no difference. Hope you're having a great Monday so far. Jen Bailey hanging out with you. The box office numbers are in, and apparently people still really like Toy Story 5. That's no surprise, but it had a mammoth weekend opening, and it pulled in another $70 million for weekend number two. Coming in second was Minions and Monsters, and not doing so well was the debut of Supergirl, which actually looked pretty cool. I was interested in this, but it only had a $38 million opening in the U.S., which sounds pretty good, but apparently it cost a ton to make, like $170 million. So very interesting. Yeah, people liking the family-friendly ones this time of year, apparently. Here's The Warning with Sick on 104.7 The Goat.

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Led Zeppelin on 104.7 The Goat, everything that rocks. If you're looking for some family fun this summer, why not check out Hythe Motor Speedway? It's not a far drive, just a bit west of Grand Prairie. And they have late model super trucks, street stock racing. It's a super fun time for the whole family. And we have tickets. You got to be listening throughout the summer for the cue to text. And you could win tickets to see some live racing. So we gave away some. Couple weeks ago. You never know when our next giveaway is going to be, but keep this number handy, 780-357-1047. That is the number that you call or text for all of our contests. So keep that in your back pocket because you could win. Stay tuned. We are going to hear from Collective Soul coming up. Right now, it's Billy Talent. I beg to differ.

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Mayday, it's 3 days grace on 104.7 The Goat. Everything that rocks. So keep on listening for that godly proclamation. You never know when you're going to hear it. But when you do, you text the word thunder to 780-357-1047. And then your name goes in the draw to win tickets to see Creed, 3 days grace, Mammoth, The Glorious Sons, Buck Cherry, Paul Langlois from The Hip, and so much more. It's all part of Rockin' Thunder, which is happening July 11th and 12th in Edmonton. So we already gave away tickets on Friday, but we have some more tickets to give away July 3rd. So keep on listening. Get your name in that draw. Here's Blink-182. It's First Date.

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Sublime Until the Sun Explodes. 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Okay, so they've done the first early bird draw. 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You better get your tickets now. Biff Naked's coming up right now. It's Linkin Park and Numb.

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104.7 The Goat with Nirvana and Lithium. My name's Jen Bailey. Thanks for hanging out with me on this Monday. I'm out of here, but have a great rest of your afternoon. Don't worry, Drake is coming in after 2 p.m. to take you on the drive home. I'll leave you with Bleeker. It's Highway.

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The latest from the Black Keys, new rock here on the go. You Gotta Lose. Also, Chevelle with The Red. I'm Drake, Half-Ass Drive Show. Hopefully the weekend was great. Hopefully your Monday was equally as fine. And it's already Monday afternoon, so you only have between another hour to 3 hours of work time to go. So that's a plus. If you heard Jason this morning, he's a little under the weather. He's feeling sickly. He picked up a cold somewhere on Saturday. And now he said that he's a bit of a whiner when he gets a cold. I don't doubt it. He's now booked the next 3 days off, including Canada Day. So he booked a couple of days off. He encourages everyone to try this garlic tea concoction that he's promoting far too heavily for my liking. Two cloves of chopped up garlic. Half a lemon squeezed in there and a heaping tablespoon of honey. I tried it. It doesn't work. He says it works. I think it's mind over matter. It doesn't work. It just tastes crappy and you're going to need to lie down because it's going to knock you on your butt. So he says, try it. It's a cure-all. It is not. It's going to make you feel sicker than you already were. In that respect, maybe that's how it works, because it makes you feel sicker than you actually are. Lit, my own worst enemy. 104.7 The Goat.

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Also, Avenged Sevenfold and Hail to the King. I'm Drake on the Half-Ass Drive Show, taking a look at your forecasts. Chance of showers, no surprise, because that's pretty much all we've seen over the last week or so. High of 24, we're closing in on that right now. Chance of showers continuing tonight with a low of 14. Do have a chance of rain again, a 60% chance of the wet stuff again tomorrow with a high of 23. And a mix of sun and cloud for Wednesday for Canada Day with a high of 21. If it stays like that, that's a nice day to celebrate our country's birthday. These guys and girl will be opening up for AC/DC August the 9th at Commonwealth. This will be a really, really good show. This is the Pretty Reckless for I Am Death. 104.7 The Goat. Everything that rocks.

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I'm Drake on the Half-Ass Drive Show. Finally went back to see the eye doctor on Saturday. It was a good experience, but it was about 3 years or so, maybe a little over 3 years since I last visited the eye doctor. So I figured, well, it's time. I've got these benefits that I got to take advantage of, so I might as well go. So I get my eyes checked. Pretty typical, pretty standard. You'll be excited to know that my eye bulbs are doing just great. No holes in them, no scratches, no tears, no nothing. They're in excellent shape for somebody my age. And thought, okay, well, if anything, at least I got a new prescription. So the doctor hands me the prescription at the end of it, and it's like, huh, this is neat. My prescription hasn't changed in the past 3 years. So depending on your benefits plan, you might get your complete checkup taken care of. But unfortunately, the plan that we're on, it only covers $50. So had to shell out $124 for the doctor to hang out with me for an hour and tell me my eyesight's good. And it hasn't changed in 3 years. That, to me, that feels, it feels like the universe, it feels like the universe just wanted to, you know, poke me with a needle just to say, oh yeah, we got you. $124 out of your pocket for absolutely no reason at all. Okay. I'll get you back, universe. I don't know how or when or what I'll do, but I'll get you. It's Winter Sleep. 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I got

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There's Showcore and Bonecracker, 104.7 The Goat, also Weezer with Buddy Holly. Drake on the Half-Ass Drive Show, and we've got this contest on the go right now called the God of Rock and Thunder. We had it going all weekend, too, so in case you heard it and you heard the godly proclamation and you texted in the word thunder to 780-357-1047, good job. You did exactly what you were supposed to do, which means you were listening, and that makes me proud. Proud. Proud. So we're going to be giving away another pair of weekend passes this coming Friday with Jason, if he's well enough to speak, that is. They are passes to Rock and Thunder coming up July 11th and 12th out in Edmonton at Exhibition Lands Racetrack. Great bands, Creed, 3 Days Grace, Mammoth, Buck Cherry, Glorious Sons, Biff Naked is going to be there, and it's going to be a good time. So hopefully you can win your passes. If you want more information on the contest, just go to mygpnow.com. Get all the info there. St. Estonia on the way. I said that wrong, but I'll just leave it. Alice in Chains now, 104.7 The Goat.

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The latest from Return to Dust. 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I'm Drake on the Half-Ass Drive Show with a look at your forecast. We do have a chance of rain tonight, low of 14, chance of showers again tomorrow with a high of 23. But then for Canadania Day, we're looking at a mix of sun and cloud with a high of 21. That's a good moderate temperature. It's not too hot, not too cold. It's just perfect. Perfect for a parade that starts at 2 p.m., by the way. Gather all the kidlets and head on down to check it out. Then, of course, the fireworks at like 2 o'clock in the morning on Thursday morning when the sun goes down finally. And then they'll have like a 15-minute window for when the sun goes down and the sun comes up. So I'd imagine that dictates how long the Canada Day fireworks will be. But right now we're sitting at 23 in town with Billy Idol. 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

good. Here's Better Than Ezra and Good on 104.7 The Goat. I'm Drake on the Half Fast Drive Show, and I'm a hockey fan through and through. So I watched the NHL entry draft on Friday, then missed it while I was at work on Saturday, but went back, started from the beginning, fast forwarded a bit here and there, but I watched the draft on Saturday as well. So Friday, Saturday, locked in for the NHL entry draft. One of the best stories of the weekend had to have been, and you may have read about this already, but best stories of the weekend, just tugs at the heartstrings a little bit, is there were a couple of twins who play for the Medicine Hat Tigers in the NHL entry draft. You had Liam and Marcus Ruck, okay? Now, Liam was drafted by the Pittsburgh Penguins in the first round on Friday night. Good for him. His brother, his family, everyone over the moon for Liam Ruck. But then everyone's wondering, okay, you got one twin already in the NHL, just drafted. So where is Marcus going to go? Is he going to be able to get drafted by the Penguins as well? When's their next pick? Will somebody pick Marcus Ruck before he's given the chance to play with his brother Liam in Pittsburgh? Well, on Saturday, day two, the Twins reunited with the Pittsburgh Penguins. Cool story, huh? Love stuff like that. Had the Sedin twins, had the Sutter brothers and Sutter twins, and now you've got the Ruck twins, and hopefully they show enough to actually make it to the NHL and play together in the best league in the world. Follow-up boy now, 104.7 The Goat. I'm gonna

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1: I'm Thomas Robertson. Kidsport Peace Country is encouraging the community to donate unused sports equipment through their month-long equipment drive from July 2nd to August 2nd. During the fundraiser, Kidsport is encouraging donations of gently used sports equipment and bicycles of all types and sizes. Some of the drop-off locations include Canadian Tire, the Westgate Boston Pizza, and the Fountain Tire in Whispering Ridge. More information about the fundraiser can be found on our website. A 31-year-old man is facing numerous charges after allegedly pointing a weapon at several people in Peace River. Throughout the afternoon of June 25th, Peace River RCMP says they received a trio of calls about a man allegedly walking on the road and pointing a handgun at people. Through active patrols as well as community peace officers and police dog services, the suspect was located and arrested. The 31-year-old is facing a slew of charges, including pointing a firearm, unauthorized use of a prohibited weapon, and resisting arrest and obstruction. Grand Prairie City Council has approved the 2027 to 2029 Family and Community Support Services Funding Framework. With the approved framework, 10% of the funding will go to homelessness and housing insecurity, 25% to mental health and addiction, 10% to employment, 40% to family and sexual violence, and 15% to aging well in the community. Included in the motion was a maximum annual funding cap of $135,000 per funded FCSS activity. You can find the full story on our website. 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
2: Good weather. For tonight, a chance of showers with a low of 14. Rain is a possibility again tomorrow with a high of 21. And unfortunately, a chance of showers on Canada Day with a high of 20. It's 23 right now. And aside from scheduled construction, all clear on the roads. But let me know if you see something. Text 780-357-1047.
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2: 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Canada's Stephen Eustachio was the hero, giving the team its first ever win in the knockout round of the men's tournament. Canada will now face the winner of tonight's matchup between the Netherlands and Morocco in Houston this coming Saturday.
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The Pretty Reckless, When I Wake Up, New Rock here, 104.7 The Goat. Don't forget to check them out. Opening up for AC/DC August 9th at Commonwealth Stadium. That is going to be a really good show. And you know what? AC/DC, they're not getting any younger. So if you haven't seen them live before, they are the best. They're really, really good. But they're getting up there. Yep. They're going to be slowing down a little bit. If they don't retire, then, you know, the Grim Reaper is probably going to go on tour with them at some point. Like the actual Grim Reaper, if you believe in him or her. And might just be over in the corner saying, all right, Angus, that's about it. You can come with me now, sir. Hopefully not for a long time, but clock is ticking. Green Day in there, too. I'm Drake on the Half Ass Drive Show. Hopefully your day went fantastically well, and your evening is set up to go similarly. So we've got the Cash and Camping Super Lottery on the go. Already had a couple of early bird draws, so we're well into it. Now you're into the big stuff here, like the grand prize, all the bonus prizes. They've got 10 days of summer. 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It's Bush now. 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

Here's a killer classic from Foghat, Slow Ride, 104.7 The Goat. I'm Drake on the Half-Ass Drive Show, and the God of Rock and Thunder in full swing. Jason already gave away a pair of weekend passes to Rock and Thunder July 11th to 12th. That's coming up pretty quick, huh? So you should get on that. If you're not going to win your tickets off of us, I guess the least you could do is buy them at rockandthunderfest.com. You can go on this payment plan if you like and pay off your tickets. It's a pretty sweet deal. 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Get all the information there for yourself. But I'll just give you a quick lowdown if you don't mind. Listen for the Godly Proclamation. It's a big voice with thunder and lightning underneath it. And he says something totally random. Doesn't make much sense. But when you hear it, you text the word thunder to 780-357-1047. You're qualified to win a couple of weekend passes. Get a chance to see Creed, 3 Days Grace, Mammoth, Buck Cherry. A lot of great bands. Glorious Sons in there too. So it's going to be a great, great weekend of music. So hopefully you can be there. Jason's going to give away another pair of weekend passes this coming Friday. So get in for that draw pronto, because then only one more draw after that where we're giving away a platinum package that includes a couple of weekend passes, obviously, and some other Rock and Thunder swag and other perks. The list is too long to list off here, but other cool perks once you're at the concert, like behind-the-scenes stuff. So the Platinum Experience is where it's at. Jason will make that draw on Monday, July the 6th at 7:15 a.m. And again, you can get all the info at mygpnow.com. 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
1: I'm Thomas Robertson. Kidsport Peace Country is encouraging the community to donate unused sports equipment through their month-long equipment drive from July 2nd to August 2nd. During the fundraiser, Kidsport is encouraging donations of gently used sports equipment and bicycles of all types and sizes. Some of the drop-off locations include Canadian Tire, the Westgate Boston Pizza, and the Fountain Tire in Whispering Ridge. More information about the fundraiser can be found on our website. A 31-year-old man is facing numerous charges after allegedly pointing a weapon at several people in Peace River. Throughout the afternoon of June 25th, Peace River RCMP says they received a trio of calls about a man allegedly walking on the road and pointing a handgun at people. Through active patrols as well as community peace officers and police dog services, the suspect was located and arrested. The 31-year-old is facing a slew of charges, including pointing a firearm, unauthorized use of a prohibited weapon, and resisting arrest and obstruction. Grand Prairie City Council has approved the 2027 to 2029 Family and Community Support Services Funding Framework. With the approved framework, 10% of the funding will go to homelessness and housing insecurity, 25% to mental health and addiction, 10% to employment, 40% to family and sexual violence, and 15% to aging well in the community. Included in the motion was a maximum annual funding cap of $135,000 per funded FCSS activity. You can find the full story on our website. 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
0: Good weather.
2: For tonight, a chance of showers with a low of 14. Rain is a possibility again tomorrow with a high of 21. And unfortunately, a chance of showers on Canada Day with a high of 20. It's 23 right now. And aside from scheduled construction, all clear on the roads. But let me know if you see something. Text 780-357-1047.
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2: The big news yesterday was at the FIFA World Cup, where it took until the 92nd minute, but Canada picked up a 1-0 victory over South Africa, meaning Canada is off to the round of 16. Canada's Stephen Eustachio was the hero, giving the team its first ever win in the knockout round of the men's tournament. Canada will now face the winner of tonight's matchup between the Netherlands and Morocco in Houston this coming Saturday.
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4: Heading into day four of the 90th annual Pinocchio Stampede, and Mother Nature has had different ideas for this show, with days two and three being canceled. According to WPCA officials, the cancellations were done with the safety in mind of the drivers, equine athletes, and all those involved. Now, it's not all bad, though, as one WPCA rider explains. Coming to Pinocchio is a special show.
5: 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It's just great to be here.
4: The Pinocchio Stampede is expected to resume Monday night and continue on till Wednesday. 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

Finger 11, Together Right, 104.7, The Goat. So at some point, every musical act struggles. They don't just start out and instantly find success. Finger 11 probably struggled a bit, probably around the time or a bit before the time that they were known as Rainbow Butt Monkeys. But my point is there are a lot of bands out there who are just looking for that big break. MadeAndPlayedInCanada.ca is a website that we launched a couple of months ago, and it's given you a chance to hear up-and-coming emerging Canadian talent. There are a whole bunch of different genres. There's a drop-down. 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MadeAndPlayedInCanada.ca. You can pick the city in which you would like to hear music out of, and you should check it out. Now, on Wednesday, with it being Canada Day, we are doing something a little different, a little special. We're giving you a Made and Played in Canada Canada Day special this coming Wednesday at noon. We're doing a replay at 6 p.m. in case you miss it. Okay, going to feature a couple of bands who are on Made and Played in Canada.ca. One band is called The Needful, and the other is Jade Elephant. They're a band out of Calgary, really good stuff. So you don't want to miss it. This Wednesday, noon and 6, for the Made and Played in Canada Canada Day special right here on The Goat. Guns N' Roses now. 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

That's Papa Roach, new rock from them, Wake Up Calling, also Filter. And hey, man, nice shot. I'm Drake on the Half-Ass Drive Show. We have 24 in town right now, and taking a look at your forecast for tonight, we do have a chance of showers, slim chance, a low of 14, a few showers for tomorrow with a high of 21. And unfortunately, for Canada Day on Wednesday, they're calling for rain and a high of around 20 degrees. But don't let that put a damper on your Canada Day, because we got to get out there and celebrate. As I said, 24 in town right now with Hoobastank. 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

Offspring, the kids aren't all right. 104.7 The Goat. I'm Drake on the Half-Ass Drive Show. Just about out of here, but I want to remind you about a couple of things here. So we are running this contest called the God of Rock and Thunder. Be listening between 6 a.m. and 6 p.m. daily for the Godly Proclamation. It's a random comment from a big voice with thunder and lightning in the background. You can't miss it. When you hear it, you text the word thunder to 780-357-1047. Got it? Good. You could win weekend passes, two of them, to Rock and Thunder coming up in Edmonton July 11th and 12th. Another draw is coming up on Friday with Jason. Now, Jason, speaking of him, he will not be in tomorrow. He will not be in Wednesday. He will not be in Thursday. He tells us that he's under the weather. He's sick, and he is an honest guy. I wouldn't disbelieve anything. Well, I wouldn't argue with him that he's sick. Okay, even though he looked fine, he was still joking around.

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